0: 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Sayintaka yo cause usahlele nomacacaceka u brand new fresh from the box. Yeah, yo sokolusha my dude. Then I was going to shout on the Horrell Start to call them Sazana Kukos FM. So I'm 99.8107.4 FM. Saga, so Cause FM, but in a langa. 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
6: 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So there's gaps in their upper lips as well as the roofs of their mouths. With the cleft lip, what we are trying to achieve with the procedure is to give the children their smiles back. They were born with incomplete lips, so we repair the lips so that the children can smile, so that the children can have a normal social life and not mocked by other children.
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4: That is our main problem here because as you can see during the night mainly we are afraid because there is no security. And also to buy food, it becomes a problem because you have to leave the truck here, go to town. Yeah. So it's a very big problem.
3: Ngakolunye uhlangothi okhulumela SARS Siphithi Sineko uthi imbangela esiminyaminya inqubo yokuhlolwa ehamba ngonyawo lonwabo kanjalo nokushoda kwendawo yokubaka ohlangothini lwaseZimbabwe emngceleni.
5: There is no challenges from a customs side and the South African side, including immigration. We are given to understand by our colleagues from the Zimbabwean side that they are facing major challenges. We are working with them to try and resolve those and ensure that all the trucks move across seamlessly across the borders from the South African side as well as the Zimbabwean side. But we wish to assure that from the South African side, there are no challenges.
3: Iziphathimandla ze-Border Management Authority zithi izingxoxo ziyaqhubeka ukuthola izixazululo. 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
15: The city of Johannesburg, we have a vision, and that vision is to build Johannesburg into a world-class African city. World-class because we indeed want to benchmark ourselves against the best of cities in the world.
14: Lolu kwakuhlelo olukhulu oluhlose ukulinganisa kokukhula kwamnotho, ukuhlanganiswa kwendawo kanye nokuthuthukiswa kokulethwa kwezinsiza. 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
16: I remain optimistic. We have a responsibility to develop the city of Johannesburg and position it in such a way that it is able to compete with key cities, but must also be looking at improving things in such a way that we are very futuristic and that we seek, in spite of whatever difficulties and so on, to become the best city in the world. We must aim high and work in a way that really seeks to ensure that we improve the quality of life of all our residents across the racial divide.
14: Umasondo wagcile lokushini elikhulu kunawo wonke laseGoli lapho wafaka khona itele emgwaqweni enguthelaka yeka engaphezu kwamakhilomitha awu 300 ngesikhathi esifishane nokwamangaza abantu abaningi.
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14: Amos Masondo wethula uhlelo lamabhasi olusheshayo ibhasi rapid transport kuleli dolobha. 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
16: Things are like that. They get born, they grow, arrested to try. If you don't, then you experience lots of difficulties and problems. When you reach that stage where things don't look well, you need to ensure urban renewal and urban rejuvenation. So that's really what we're able to do in Joburg. We compared ourselves to others, and we said that at Joburg, by any standard, you must be able to say, here is a city in Africa that compares to the best cities in the world.
14: Kodwa uma sibheka isimo seGoli namuhla, abanye bayayibuza ukuthi konakalephi futhi kwangalungiswa kanjani. 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
14: So you're not aware that this complaint was being laid also with the Minister Mtunu at the time, an intern, that he was referring it to the police?
15: Not at all, Honourable Chair.
14: Sorry,
15: ma'am. Not at all.
13: Amalungu ePhalamende ayingxenye yaleli komiti ayaphawula mayelana nalokhu. 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
16: As we speak here in the ADHOC, the head of IDEC is giving testimony on the statement she delivered in the ADHOC committee. And she has just considered that she misled the ADHOC committee.
17: Yeah, hence, I said
16: yeah.
17: I'm going to open
16: as we speak now. Thank you. Hey, the entire statement and the questions you have asked here in the committee are flighted in the commission. She's been grilled about them. She has considered.
2: Zelin Merrington uhlanganise lo mbiko wethulwe emoyeni uThemba wakwaRadebe kusenjalo uphiko libhekele ukushushiswa amacala omphakathi NPA seqinisekisile ukuthi lithole incwadi yokusula esikhundleni efakwe inhloko ye-IDEC uAndrea Johnson. 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
5: 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The first step is the recovery the next few days and after we'll prepare the next game on Saturday because we start our marathon in championship.
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6: Yeah, I mean the pressure's on him for sure. There's no pressure on me. I've been feeling very confident. They've been making more mistakes as a team and we've made less and we've certainly come strong but I expect them to still win races I expect us to win more races we just need to be perfect.
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6: Don't make me cry. My dad is everything to me. He's done. He's the reason I'm a champion. You know, both my parents. I'm grateful to everything he's done. Been there shouting unbelievable voice since I was a baby. Win, lose, or draw, he's been supporting me. My dad, he told me, take 6 months off. Come back, doesn't matter about the age, we keep pushing on and we're going to have a hell of a go tomorrow.
4: Kafishano Leclerc uthi ufikelwe ezinyembezi umecabanga ukuxhasa litholile kubazali bakhe ikakhulukazi kubaba wakhe nje elohlezi eseduze kwakhe ngaso sonke isikhathi emgqugquzela uthi ke noma 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
9: And now, my swan Jay Pandit is Tala, the Stellenbosch. Only the last, that is Coupon, the MTN Cup. Say, friend, the MTN Cup. So, I'll be finding the Bepudin's information. So, from about 12, which is for information, your Coupon. Yeah. So, sir, to be someone that goes to Zonki card, Woody, who listens in, so compete with MTN, with Betway, with Culling Black Label Cup. Now we net bank so compete as single dollar Africa or Z.
2: Asibuyele esuke kusuthu sekuyi-Kaizer Chiefs umdlalo waseswini umfundo wakavilakazi useveze ukuthi umqeqeshwa leli qembu Fernando da Cruz umtshela ukuthi-ke uthole amathemba leli qembu-ke kule sizini ezoqala umfundo-ke uvelele phakathi igoli ekuyilona likwazile ukuthi size leli qembu mhlawumpe thaba sezimbabwe close Scotland FC ngegoli elilodwa ecandeni ukuze-ke banqobeke yona i-Tota Cup. 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
11: I think the Bucks will definitely be the favourites going into this the series. But I must say the new coach for the All Blacks now unpredictable at this stage. We watch now 2-3 games under the new coach. So there's a few things coming out now. But I still believe that
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10: Obviously start with the first game against Tanzania. You know we've always had very tight games against them. So we're not going to underestimate the team. I think you underestimate the team at your own peril and before you know it you're chasing the game. So it's important that we get a good start to set the tone for the rest of the tournament and you know, after that, obviously.
9: Nje uthi ke badlala nali qembu leTanzania elivamise ukuthi libanike kakhulu ke inkinga uthi sebebhekile ukuthi ke bakwazi ukuthatha sona lesicoco uyazi ukuthi ke kuhlezi kunzima ukubhekana nabo 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
11: Yeah, I mean the pressure's on him for sure. There's no pressure on me. I've been feeling very confident. They've been making more mistakes as a team, and we've made less, and we've certainly come strong, but I expect them to still win races. I expect us to win more races. We just need to be perfect from here on out. For the whole year, we need to
9: Ulando Norris uthi inkulu incindezelo ebhekene noAntonelli njengoba bebheke esigabeni esibili salemjaho ke kuyona le season uthi yena ke unokwezethemba njengoba uAntonelli nethimba lakhe 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
12: Regarding Imbokazi, you know, it is a miss. We feel like we have good center backs there anyway, but you know, it's Imbokazi is a top center back and we're going to be missing him for a while. So we got to get used to the new normal.
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10: 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I think Mr. Johnson has been feeling a huge amount of pressure in the last couple of months.
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11: Members responded to initial shooting in 7th Avenue. While attending to the scene, they heard further gunfire nearby and immediately responded.
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12: Currently there is slow movement. The trucks are moving but they are moving very slowly.
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14: 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So we are wondering what...
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3: What you mean is that you satisfied yourself that the investigator who put these names before you had done their work. You took their word for it, and that's how you satisfied yourself.
4: That is correct.
3: So you open yourself up, because it's your signature that gives authority.
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7: 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I-Unemployment Insurance Fund Graduate Internship Program. 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
4: What you mean is that what you satisfied yourself that the investigator who put these names before you had done their work. You took their word for it and that's how you satisfied yourself.
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4: So
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6: 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And I will put it to you that within seconds that you said...
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5: 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We convey to these governments and the peoples of those affected countries
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5: 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We are working for that, but it's our process, it's our way to improve offensively.
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6: From our side I think what we expect before the game we did on the game offensively the team in the first and the second third there was very good, the performance was good. Unfortunately in the last third we need to make more creativity, we need to make be more decisive in the last third. Defensively also the team I think it performed really well. The challenge, we won a lot of challenge. The opponent team, they didn't create a lot of opportunity. I think the only opportunity they had it was long ball on the deep.
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4: Happy with the result of the first match against Malawi. It was important for us to keep that 20 plus goal margin going. The same that margin that we had during the Africa Cup last year. Malawi is under new management and you can see that there is quite a lot of improvement. I think in that first quarter it was quite tough and the speed of them and the ball that they carried the ball with.
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0: 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Hello, Davido, Peto, Jezwold, GL, CJ, Gating Goma. I know who I be, and I'm Jenga Manjeng. 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
0: Hey, you look in pants, I'll appear born in Taino.
4: www.ngcube.blog kanti siyaxoxa ngayo nasenkundleni zami zokuxhumana zonke inkundla zokuxhumana uNgco Dube NCODUBE kanti ke kuma podcast ofuna ukuyilalela nje senenzezekile ekhaya eyiphumulela uzethola kuma podcast of Khozi FM lapha ku Khozi FM.co.za ngaphansi kwama podcast at WNB.
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4: Thank you.
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3: How, my daughter?
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10: We've taken a firm stand against hatred for people from other countries, xenophobia or Afrophobia. We have taken steps to strengthen and enforce our laws, to diffuse tension and to ensure that all persons within our borders respect the rights of all.
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10: We need to work together, as I said, to address issues like conflict, instability, governance failures, poverty and social discord. We need to create equal economic opportunities across the African continent.
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6: I would also say that you know it's really hard to win a championship the following season again. I know Sundowns have really made it look easy but it took a couple of years for them to get it right. If you recall when the first league title was won under coach Pizzo with us and supplies and the guys. I think after that there was a season that they could not win it, and then the following season we won it again.
5: Bekanjalo ke uChief Boy nje bomuzwa ke chaza ukuthi kwabalula ngenkathi kusekhona abadlali babemkantshubovu okufaka phakathi yena uSurprise Moriri, kodwa kubhekile ukuthi uAbdeslam Owadu waqhubeke nokwenza umsebenzi omuhle. 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
4: The younger job came through our head coach Manguva Mangeti. You know, he's a top coach. You know, he has won everything in South Africa. Coach for the biggest team in South Africa. So, I mean, he's the one that called me and he says he really sees my job. And and he like me to be part of his team.
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for the homies getting rich, rich. 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Two times for the baddies and the misfits. 50-something years old and still with this. Pull up on the ops, that's LA Fitness. 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
5: The African Continental Free Trade Area is undoubtedly the most powerful instrument we have as a continent to realize our cherished goal of African unity, but more importantly of African prosperity and progress. If we use this instrument properly, this continental free trade area will overcome the boundaries that colonial division and exploitation impose on our people and our continent.
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0: 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Ake simcaphune.
1: Is fast tracked what crime is committed. So if a national commissioner fast tracks the vetting of one of his generals, what crime is committed there?
2: The likelihood, Commissioner Khumalo, is that in the manner in which it is done, that there could be fraud having been committed because there are certain processes that happen and there's it can't happen in 3 days. There's checks, there's, you've got to go and do background checks, financial checks. There's quite a few things that must happen. So it would mean that either something fraudulent happened, which could be the only case, but the bypassing of the vetting would be a contravention then in terms of the intelligence services. So other than the fraud, if it took place, there isn't anything else there that would bring it into the mandate.
0: Kanti advocate Johnson uvumile phambi kwekhomishana ukuthi kuyenzeka abaphenyi kwa-IDEC baqale uphenyo ngokungekho emthethweni. UJohnson ubephe ngemibuzo mayelana namasamanisi ka-section 28 ashicilelwe abaphenyi bayo i-IDEC.
3: Of 313. It allows anyone that Colonel Padayachi gets their name, you know, if Mr. Adams had said Mr. Bodlani, that's all that would have happened. He would have gone and investigated him under 3.13 without coming to you as the repository of the authority to authorize investigations into individuals, without coming to you to say, here's my justification for investigating him.
2: It was not the intention, but I do take
3: but it is the effect.
2: It is, in all likelihood, is the effect, and I take the point. And just for reassurance, Mr. Bodlani is not in 3.13.
3: Yeah, we don't know who else Mr. Colonel Padayachi included in there, but he may well, and you have no control over that. You have no way of knowing. And I say Colonel Padayachi not to target him specifically, all your investigators. They may well be conducting investigations of individuals that are not authorized by you and that may possibly not be related to a subject matter with that kind of provision.
2: The point is taken, Chair.
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1: There is someone who disclosed the identity of a witness that testified anonymously. On the face of it, it appears that this was done deliberately. In terms of the Commission's Act and this Commission's regulations, it is a criminal offense to act in a manner, I'm paraphrasing, that prejudices the business of the Commission. Consequently, the Commission is going to institute criminal proceedings against that person. This is a matter that the Commission takes very seriously, and it simply must act in these circumstances. Thank you.
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12: 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Between the time that I got a message of the murder that had taken place in Vereeniging and the time that we approached them in queue, I also received a message or a video clip which depicted a Hyundai i20 that I mentioned.
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10: The African Continental Free Trade Area is undoubtedly the most powerful instrument we have as a continent to realize our cherished goal of African unity. But more importantly, of African prosperity and progress. If we use this instrument properly, this continental free trade area will overcome the boundaries that colonial division and exploitation impose on our people and our continent.
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